133, log on. You can show me at Sam Nito High School on a football game. I've been unavailable.

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ID 1225, and when you're ready, I have my partner's information. 725-1115.

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1: Monterey, confirming you're at scene with a non-injury single vehicle accident and you can't handle with units at scene.
0: Affirmative. 1739. DHP has been notified in route. Address is ready.
1: Mr. Hunter, Monterey, is there any other resources at scene besides yourself?
0: It is.
1: All right, copy. Go ahead with the address. Monterey, it's still sassy. 360022, and I can't copy the rest.
0: DSJ.
2: T-3700 Monterey, can you spell the name of the street?
0: A-R-D-I-L-L. Okay.

Carmen Monterey, copy. 36,000 East Carmel Valley Road. Single vehicle accident, non-injury, can't handle a unit that's seen. SQC is in route, Monterey 1741.

Altria units be able for a possible reckless driver, 4th Street at Miller Road, 4th and Miller. Associated vehicle can be a white Ford pickup with a storage rack. California plate of 8 Zebra, Boy Charles 270. Passing mobile homes, had tinted out windows, continued to have their blinker on, swerving over the lines, was last seen on South, continuing on West Side Boulevard. Radio Clear at 1740.

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1: Info.
0: We're getting a suicide attempt with pills at Summer Drive Park. We do have medical started. Information we have now is that the RV was, sorry, the responsible was at 415 with her boyfriend and took some pills. Unknown if the boyfriend is still there. We're searching for there.
1: Copy. Any weapons?

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0: 06, you have a full response for unknown injury accident. For unknown number of vehicles along Highway 156, unknown direction, unknown extent of injury. One of the vehicles involved is a white Toyota Corolla. Attempting to get further, C3 has been notified.
1: 9206, copy.

10, Andrew 06, Medic 83, engine for Santa Clara for a request for medical now, Fairview Road at 156, Fairview Road at 156. Analyze taxi with the map page of 938G George, report of three vehicles involved, one party requests to be evaluated.

Monterey, clear and returning 1821.

0: 37 and confirm you're not.
1: Hollister, engine 13's on scene. We do have partial 156 block with vehicles in the roadway. Here's all occupants are outside the vehicle. We'll establish 156 IC. 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We can cancel the battalion at his discretion, as well as Santa Clara. 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
0: And copy, you're on scene with engine 11. You have partial 156 blocked. One vehicle in the roadway with the occupants out of the vehicles. Establish a 156 IC. Can handle with the BC, or can handle, cancel the BC and Santa Clara engine. Break but 9206.
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0: All occupants are denying medical. 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Thank you.
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1: 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Confirm you're clearing engine 11.
0: 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Thank you.

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0: Hollister 156. I see.
1: 650, go ahead.
0: Terminating command. Scene's been turned over to CHP. Engine 13. Back in service. Thank you.

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0: 1 Hollister 32 to cover trespass detail on San Felipe at Greenwood Chevy.
1: 31. 32.
0: 70 San Felipe Road, Casa Gateway and Flora Avenue at Greenwood Chevy. Update admits there's a subject on the property who had started a fire but has since put it out. Negative weapons are seen, negative HBR 11-5. He's got an older utility type truck. Seemed to be looking through other vehicles. WFA 60s, 5'7", medium build, bald, black shirt, blue jeans, also has a bicycle with him.

1-3-2 for clarification. He arrived on the bicycle. The utility truck was what he was looking through, and there seemed to be some items inside. Unknown if he took anything.

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1: 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The RP never called back to cancel whether or not Ellie was needed.

0: 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For info, the RP's taking us through a dirt road in the field east of Mission Vineyard.
1: The east of Mission Vineyard down a dirt road.

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1: Twice the back.

0: 19, Company 31, vehicle accident in the area of Oak Avenue and Camino Real. 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Monterey repeating, Battalion 4619, Company 31, vehicle accident in the area of Oak Avenue and Camino, correction, El Camino Real. 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
1: Officer 32. I'm code 4. Can I get one separation on 1 by naming DOP? Last of Macias, Mary, Adam, Charles, Ida, Adam, Sam, first of Christopher, Common, DOB 03-12-8484.

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0: 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Negative, probation.
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0: 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Henry 42.
1: Hey, sir. And I'm sending you guys a missing juvenile 501 egret link.
0: Copy.
1: There's 501 egret link off of Raven Street. The RP can't find their 5-year-old little sister. We're still getting further.
0: Copy and route.

0: to an area.
1: Copy. DARP, you just notified us that the juvenile was found and she's back at the house now.
0: Copy. X-ray.

0: 2 Alter.
1: Go ahead.
0: Thank you, landline assist detail.
1: Got him.
0: Hollister back. Now, the call got reopened. The RP is now saying to clarify she did not find her. They just think that she might still be in the house.
1: Copy, I'm still in the area. I'll be right to the rooms. Three in the area.
0: Was there another U.S. traffic?
2: Three women dead.

0: Hostel 32. 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She's code 4. You can cancel the date.
1: 3-3 and 3-1, I'll show you clear.
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0: 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King 7. 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
1: Yeah.
0: Go ahead. 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

0: 124 Hollister, 130. Sending an animal detail on Southside Road. Me 7420 Southside Road, 7420 Southside Casa Bolado Road and Thomas Road. The RP is advising her husband was attacked by a group of 4 to 5 loose dogs. We do have medical started that way.
1: 130. Hold for 7 4, you can clear my area, check any 16, I'll be in route to the animal call.

24 Hollister. And units responding, just for info, the RV's not going to be directly at the house. They're going to be waiting in their vehicle. It's a white Infiniti SUV parked out front.

0: Oh, is it 12 on primary? How do you copy?
1: The 12 on primary, loud and clear, go ahead.
0: Oh, send in 12. Just confirming, do we have sheriff in route? The victim would like to make a report. We're not his dogs. He was walking by when the dogs attacked him.
1: And they are in route. Coming in with static now, you recover?
0: If you can advise, Sheriff, we do have the dogs still running around.
1: I mean, the dogs are still running around at 1925.
2: Foreign-related traffic, 25 at Enterprise.

plates coming back code 4 current through next year. It's a 09 Honda 4-door to Elijah Diaz. The address of the Salinas.

0: Hollis, I have your attention.
1: Good.
0: Yes, born in 05 is code 4 with a valid CL negative probation.
1: Copy, thank you.

0: Roger, Sam 4 back. Can you call the on-call animal control and see if they'll respond to this?
1: Hollister King 7. We don't have any animal control on call.
2: That breaks, Sam 4, you copy?
0: Hey, phone, thank you.

0: King 7, Sanford.
1: Go ahead.
0: If we're able to wrangle these dogs up, would you be able to give us access to store them at the shelter?
1: How many? We don't have a ton of room. They really limited what we have access to.
0: They reported 4, but I'm not sure how many of them were actually present.
1: We could probably store 2 big, but larger dogs, like German Shepherds, but that's about it.
2: Yeah, 400. There's 4 or 5 bigger dogs, but they're on their own property. I closed the gate to the property, so the dogs are detained in that property. The victim was a passerby on a walk, and the dogs ran out of the property.
0: Sample, I got. King 7, thank you. Just a minute.
1: No problem.
3: 20-03.

0: Super, hold turn, sir, you're going to be in static, confirm en route to Triple H.
1: Super.
2: Monterey, transfer Dozer 4645, you can disregard the delay, Eastone 5.
0: Monterey, copy 2004.

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0: I'm UTO on any backpack on Joe Brogridge and Hillcrest. On both sides.

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0: 7 Holster, the CHP is inquiring if any officers are DRE.
1: I don't believe we have any on duty right now.

0: 2 Hall Street, break at 33 to cover a welfare check. Marguerite, Tribe.
1: 32. 33.
0: 2 and 33, responding to 121 Marguerite Drive, 121 Marguerite, cross of Graffin, Charlie Drive. RP's requesting a welfare check on their neighbor. Neighbor was heard yelling at an unknown subject for 20 minutes. Correction. Yelling at an unknown subject 20 minutes ago. RP didn't hear another voice, but unknown what they were saying, and RP doesn't know the neighbor's name.
1: Copy. All advice.
0: Copy. Break 33. I'll just show you there.
1: 33.

0: Officer 32, Reg on 2.
1: What?
0: First one is going to be a disabled plate. Paul X-ray 516 DP at the end. Break. Seven Robert 3-1144.
1: Second plate, 7 Robert 3-1144. It's code 4 current, 1031 of 26. So an 04 Chevy shows a P.O. box at a holster to a Mila Juanita Josephine. And for the first plate, just confirming you said Paul X-ray 516 David Paul.
0: Copy.

0: Officer 3-2. 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
0: Okay.
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1: I copy. Did you need me to start you a separate call or keep it in the same call?
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0: 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Henry King Paul 491, Gray BMW.
1: Late 9 Henry King Paul 491, comes back to the fort, current July 2027, on a 2023 BMW out of Santa Clara to a Aguirre Lisa.
0: I copy, thank you.
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1: Holds for that flight 9 Yellow Union William 255 is code 4 expired as of August 12th to a 2013 Volkswagen to Daniel Alves out of Salinas.
0: Copy on traffic on that white Volkswagen south and west side.

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0: 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Three two responded to 850 Hillcrest Road, 850 Hillcrest. Cross the Veltura Drive in Villena driveway. This is on the lawn of the apartment. For the past 15 minutes, there's an X-ray who's been sleeping. RP advised she is conscious breathing, but just needs to be checked on. Hispanic female, 40, 5'2", medium build, wearing a gray hoodie and blue jeans. Negative weapons seen and nothing further.
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1: 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Everyone in the area, I'll be out with the female.

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0: It's going to be approximately 60-year-old female, conscious breathing, complaining of leg pain.

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Have a good night. 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

0: 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Code 4. She's going to be transported by AMR to Triple H.
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0: Alter 32 traffic, south at east.
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0: to Hollister, that plate 7 John Edward Robert 298. 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
0: Record 4. Can I get one's provision on 2? By name and DOB.
1: Go ahead.
0: First one's going to be a male, double last of De Jesus, Lourdes, De Jesus, David Edward, John Edward, Sam Union Sam, Flores, Frank Lincoln, Ocean Robert, Edward Sam, Gustav Macario, Mary Adam Charles, Adam Robert, Ida Ocean, 0802-2002, break. Last of Martinez with the Z Zebra. First of Rosaura, Robert Ocean, Sam, Adam Union, Robert Adam, 67 of 98. 98.

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0: Officer, that light 9 yellow George John 972 is code 4 current 48 of 27 2006 Chrysler to Joshua Wise, address on Sage Drive.

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0: Can I get one's probation on 350? Yellow 706, 3241, Rick.
1: Sir, I'm sorry, you're coming in with static. I copied yellow 706.
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0: 33 Holster, that plate 3, Tom Mary, Adam 143 is code for current 12 8 of 26 8 97 Danbury Mobile Home, Motorhome, correction, to a Donald Jimmett, address on Tom.
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0: 31 Holster, can I head that way? Sawtooth at Clearview.
1: Abram. Holster 131, run by name of duty. Last is Madrigal, first of Alberto, Cedarbridge 3481.

0: 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And the house is going to be just west of Clearview on South Tube.
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0: 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Nine, David Edward Charles 383.
1: Sir, copy plate 9, David Edward Charles 383 is code 4, current forward of 27A 2011 Ford to Pedro Hernandez Bautista, address out of Soledad. I do have a RIP on file as well, 611 of 26, and a pending to Martinez Julian Mesqua out of Hollister.
0: Got it.
1: 324.

0: 23 Discovery, party complaint, 1650 Mimosa Street. 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

0: 1130 traffic, Beverly at Sunny Slope. William Yellow John 296 on a black Honda. Passenger just slip-failed, eastbound on Sunny Slope. I'm holding on the vehicle, high risk.
1: Copy, the passenger has slip-failed eastbound on Sunny Slope and you have the vehicle high risk stop. Prior to the channel till 130 is code 4 Beverly Drive at Sunny Slope Road.
0: Yeah, 3 in the vehicle.
1: 3 in the vehicle. 124 Hall Street, the way.
0: I'm at Sunny Slope in Fairview.
1: Break, 74 Hall Street, copy.
0: Copy, what's the line of fire? Line of fire is going to be southbound towards Sunny Slope, and the person who failed was a HMA or HMJ, black beanie, black shirt, and I think he was wearing shorts.
1: The subject who failed described as a Hispanic male or Hispanic juvenile wearing a black beanie, black shirt, possibly shorts.
0: Hollister 33, you can attach and I'll be upgraded.
1: Daybreak, King 7, Hollister, copy?
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0: 134, you're good to come this way.

0: Hollister 33, coming into the area. What's the last DOT and descriptors for the outstanding?
1: Footbailed towards eastbound Sunny Slope, described a Hispanic male adult, possibly a juvenile, wearing a black beanie, black shirt, possibly shorts.
0: Copy, in the area, be circulating.

0: 3233. I'm going to check the church. Officer 130, if I put out the suspect when eastbound, my message is westbound.
1: The subject who foot bailed, DOT westbound Sunny Slope.
0: 32 copy. I'll be in route.

0: Sir, have your plate returned when you're ready.
1: 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And I have 3 detained, by the way.
0: 3 detained. And your plate, 9 William Yellow John 296, is code 4 current, 1116 of 26. It's a 2014 Honda to Susana Cisneros Sandoval, or a Zoe Espino Cisneros, address 1430 North Hill, Cork.
1: Got it.
0: 44.

0: 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Do you want me out with you or circulating?
1: Circulate westbound on Sunny Slope. We're good here.
0: 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Break. Any PD units check Sunny Slope lane?
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1: Good.
0: Last of Gomez and last of Baker, code 4, negative, match.

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Is there a unit with traffic? Get a response, 2350.

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1: I did check, but not all the way up against the far south corner.
0: Copy, I'm going to take this.

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1: Stand for the sheep pen, clear.
0: You had heavy static, I couldn't read you.

0: 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I just drove through the area of Clearview and saw two. There was no party. You can clear it.
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Dispatcher, Sandport. 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

0: Fort Hollister.
1: What?
0: Negative, after hours number 4 probation. Unless they have a, or you have a name for someone, I could check their probation hit to see if there's a number for their PO.
1: Copy, it'll be for the 2 juveniles, 130 ran. Down 4-3-2. What? 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

0: 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She's code 4 conscious reading zone.
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0: Negative 7, can you respond?
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0: Officer Goodley, have X-ray detained.
1: 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You have an X-ray detained at minute 58.
2: Officer 130. I'll be transporting 1J to 780 Olympia. Breaker starting. 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

0: the homeowner that came to the door. 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

0: stand 4 red split.
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0: Can I get red on the plate?
1: Go ahead.
0: 4 George Lincoln Nora 028.

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1: Oh, Sam 4, can I get Roger on a second, please?
2: Go ahead.
1: 7158 for Sam 1.
2: Holster, that plate 71584 Sam 1. Code 4 current 1231 of 26, a 2014 Ram to Mario Laura at a Holster address 633 Sacramento Way.

0: Well, for that late board, George Lincoln North 028 is code for current. 620 of 27A99G. 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
1: Three, three, three, two, she's on her way.

0: 7 Hollister.
1: King 7.
0: I'm pending a welfare check, Lyon Street at 5th, for a male laying on the ground. Is currently on the phone, and the RP can hear his conversation. He's telling his, the other party, saying he doesn't know where he is, possibly HPD.
1: Copy. We'll get someone there. 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
1: 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Just go with that ending one more time, please.
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0: 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We're still getting further.
1: Copy. We're still standing by for mom and 3-3 is going to end up having one in custody.
0: Copy, and it sounds like the RP's disconnected. We're trying to call back.
1: 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I'll be en route just FM.
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1: 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I'm on a priority call.

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0: 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It's Desert 12.
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0: 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If the medic's running out, you can cancel.
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0: All Sierra 33, I'll be en route to CJ with X-ray, break for starting. 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
0: Pending an intoxicated subject, 1241 Sawtooth Drive. Therapy's advising she thinks her ex-partner is driving with their kids intoxicated. They were placed on hold and disconnected. I'm not sure if it's related to the party complaint.
1: It most likely is. There's still a lot of people roaming around. 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

0: Ulster King 7, clear for a place. 8 Charles Paul Victor 281.
1: That plate 8 Charles Paul Victor 281 is code 4 current. 218-27-8-2018 Honda to Ruben Garza Ramon Villos out of Augustine.
0: Copy, it's unoccupied. Let me see if there's another one.

0: calls 13-7, the four white Hondas that are on this block have no one in it. Can you recontact the RP?
1: I will.
2: King 7, I think it's going to be over here at 1241.
1: Copy.
2: Hollister 32, Cliff or Reg? Boy John Edwards 748.
1: 3 to Alicia, that plate. 8 Boy John Edwards 748 is current 10-18-26 a 2017 Honda to Josefa Chavarria or Alejandro Chavarria out of San Jose.

0: Did you cover that?
1: He got this. Where was the next ray?
0: Confirm that is the RP.
1: Affirm.

Fala, senhor Twin Tio. Can you run one out by name and you'll be? Last of Burnett, Boy Union Robert, Nora Edward Tom Tom, first of Charles, DOB 0401 8686.

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1: Okay. Sir, would you like a second?
0: Hold on.

Well, respond for a Carmen alarm activation, 1840 Monroe Court, 1840 Monroe Court, 710-157 hours. What is your code for it?

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1: Last of Avendano, Adam Victor Edward Nora David Edward Nora Ocean. First of Simone, Sam Ida Mary Ocean Nora, date of birth 1/22/82. Great. Last of Mesa, Mary Edward Zebra Adams. 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
0: Are you guys code 4 out there, or can I respond to a different call?
1: Yeah, can you shag another call? I think we're code 4 for now.
0: Copy. Briggs Hollister 33. I'll be en route to the welfare checkoff of flight.

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0: Your subject double S, Mesa Ramos, is coming back unconfirmed code 6 times 2. Correction, times 3. All local.
1: Copy. Can you call and confirm? And are they M. Mary or Frank?
0: All M. Mary, bail set at 10,000.
1: Copy.
0: 202, break 124 Alistair, can you head that way?
1: Confirm, I'm down the street at Dollar General.

0: Hollister into 12 is out of scene. Two-story triplex, 12 will be out of rescue. Audible can be heard from the outside.
1: My apologies for coming in very heavy sector. Copy a two-story triplex. Out investigating to confirm you had audible.
0: Hey, Firmo. Audible, can we hear from the outside?
1: Audible, can we hear from the outside? 0203. Returns for Jimenez Traveria.

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1: For 3-1.
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1: 3-1.
0: Venice Trevoria, code 4 valid, corrective 1,
1: copy, thank you.

0: 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First unit on scene, Williams IC. 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
1: Hey, can I request PG&E gas out here to do a sweep? We're not picking anything up on our detectors. This is the third night in a row, and the second detector that has been going off on them as a CO

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0: 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Can you have the on-call CPS give me a call?
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0: I'm in the area of 620 El Toro Drive. I don't hear any music.
1: Coming.
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0: 9, 46, 16, East 5. An update on information on the fire, and also is City of Salinas or Regional responding?
1: Black Ford sedan, obstructed plate. Can you just go with that cross one more time, please?
2: 25 and Best Road. It's going to be 6 David Ocean Tom 948.

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That's coming back code 4, current 12 of 27, a 2010 Honda to Karen Guadarrama out of King City.

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1: Is this a SRA incident showing 2.8 miles west of Williams, located in the city of Salinas?
2: Mustang 4616 Monterey, currently the location has it in LRA, right on the line of SRA. Unsure if it's officially in LRA or SRA.
1: 616 copies, and we'll be switching to Command 31 until somebody gets a scene. Is the plan to run it on Viacom or through us?
2: Viacom for now, until we can establish if it is in SRA.
1: 616 switching over, if you can have the two other units do it also.

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0: 30 Hall, Sierra, copy. Plate John Oceanora, Henry Adam, 17 is code 4. Expired 11/20/25/2017 Ford to Jonathan Guidetio, address on Miller Road. I do have a rip-on file dated 11/7/25.
1: Go with the expiration again.
0: Copy. Henry Adam, 17.
1: All right, copy. Can you send me a second?
0: Affirm, break 124 Hollister. Can you head that way? Miller Road at Central.
1: 124. 23. Hollister, Sam 4. DO wants on 2 by name and DOB. Last of Ramirez with a Z Zebra, first of Andrew, common, DOB 914, 2005, break per second.

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1: Good.
0: Your subject left of Ramirez, I'm UTL match. Do they have a second left?

0: 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Do you have some static confirm you are code 4?
1: Hey, from code 4, and we'll be at 25 and 30.
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I just saw the detail. 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
2: 4 Victor Ocean Mary 638, Beige Band.
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0: 31 Hollister, updated plate 4, Victor Queen, Mary, 638, is code 4, expired 12/24, 2001 Dodge, to Michael Frank, address out of Gilroy.
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0: Monterey Latin Long will be 36 degrees, 43.1460 north, and then 121 degrees, 35.5880 west.
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0: 7-3-3, responding to 849 Fifth Street, 849 Fifth, cross of the line and Tiffany Drive. RPA advisors, there's a intoxicated subject outside, currently on the sidewalk, and doesn't appear to belong in the neighborhood. Male, in his 20s, negative description. The caller became upset with questioning.

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1: This could be Charles 219-4092. 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
0: And 3-2 Hollister back. Confirming for the plate, it was Nora William Edward 652.
1: Plate's gone. He was picked up by a family member.
0: Copy.

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I'm going to be around the corner for the alarm detail.

0: 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Front doors are secured, no signs of forced entry. 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
1: 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And I'll be second and noise complaint off Lehman Street.
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0: 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RP was pumping gas and said they heard one voice saying, get off my sister, and also her son crying. I think it's coming from the field in the back of the business. And negative descriptions, negative visual, the RP is no longer in the area, requesting an area check.
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Duty Chief Coverage, Division 20. Battalion Coverage, Battalion 4611 with 1 and 2, Battalion 4619 with 3 and 4, Battalion 4612 with 5, 6, and 7. 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Plan need Type 3 strike, Team 94, 62, Charlie, with Battalion 4611, Engine 4684, 66, 74, 65, and 94. Monterey's Area 15.

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Plan D Type 3 Strike Team 9462 Charlie with Battalion 4611, Engine 4684, 66, 74, 65, and 94. Monterey's very 16.

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Battalion coverage, Battalion 4611 with 1 and 2. Battalion 4619 with 3 and 4. 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There's a small craft advisory, no watches, no warnings, and no staffing patterns. Landing Type 3 Strike Team 9462 Charlie. Put the time 4611, engine 4684, 66, 74, 65, and 94. Monterey 090.

0: on holster. So called vandalism is landline. Blair Farms, former employee, came on site. Looks like he kicked a sign causing damage. It was 2 days ago. Break for a phone number.
1: Copy.
0: Phone number. K91 Ultra, sent you a follow up. Is that line?
1: Copy, those details.
0: It's regarding K725. RP was told to make a report about it. His name is Charles. Break with the phone number.
1: Okay.
0: 831-537-5805-5805.

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1: 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One officer stacking a cold custody line.
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1: RPU's requesting a landline regarding not being able to pick up her kids. Break for phone number.
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0: Copy, sorry, my last call, Sam 61.
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911 Medicaid E3 responding with Highway Patrol looking for a adult female in a gray Pathfinder. Braked heavily while driving to avoid a traffic collision. No collision reported. They're requesting medical assessment at 914 CHP Stone Route.

0: 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Also, may I confirm you copy unit exchange?
1: Medic 81, show you in route 1331 Hillcrest. 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
1: 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I did not initially copy. 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I'll show you in route code 3. 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

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Vehicle accident, Alone Road at Oasis Road. First in Alone IC, CDF TAC 3, respond on eastbound right 1007.

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We're spot on eastbound, 1112.

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0: 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Can I get the incident number, please?
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Respond on Eastbound, 1153.

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12, smoke investigation area, Pollister Hill, 7800 San Diego Road, cross the Grass Valley and Hidden Valley Road, 12-02.

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1: 04.
0: Confirm this is a passerby and this is not coming from State Park.
1: That's correct. A passerby from a good distance away, estimating in that area.
0: I copy. Can we contact State Park and see if they can send somebody out to you as well?
2: Officer, engine 643 is responding in place of engine 12.
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0: Civil standby. RP is going to be at East Park and Prune in a white Ford EcoSport.
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2: Inquiring, do you have anything on the cameras for gray smoke in the area of 7800 Cienega Road, Hollister Hills?
1: 9204 Monterey, we've been checking. We're UTL so far.
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0: 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They are surveying the park for any signs of fire and are UTO at the moment.
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0: 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Engine 643 is going to be clear and available unless you have anything further.
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0: 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Six Victor John Nora 045.
1: Plate of 6, Victor John Nora 045 is code for current 3-18-2027 to a 2012 Honda 4-door to Jose Cibillo, is that a Hollister?
0: Got it.

17, engine 13, battalion 9204, medic 82, MPA, the roundabout 156 at Bixby, 156 at Bixby, the roundabout for a two-vehicle crash with a report of entrapment in one of the vehicles. Utilize TAC 1, 1316.

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1: On 156 at the Bixby roundabout.
0: 825 is traffic. Can you show this morning?
1: 17. Battalion 9204, you have a full response. CHP also en route. Report of a two vehicle crash westbound through the roundabout. Report of a male trapped inside of a gold Fusion. Unknown condition at this time, 1317.
2: Officer 9204, copy. Do you update with the entrapment?
1: Before you broke, did you have further after entrapment?
2: Negative. Just copy the update with entrapment. Thank you.
1: 1318.

0: 4 Oscar.
1: Team 4.
0: Did you tell the PD, the bail bondsman that has one in custody? Were you landline?
1: Yeah, I'm calling right now.

0: Hollister. Engine 17 is at scene. This is going to be on the old 156 next to the roundabout. We do have two vehicles involved, major to moderate damage. They are blocking the roadway. Occupants appear to be out of the vehicles. We'll be checking on injuries, establishing highway IC. We're also going to need SO or CHP for traffic control in both directions on the old 156.
1: Engine 17 on scene with a crash on the old 156 next to the roundabout. Two vehicles, major to moderate damage. Occupants appear out of the vehicle, assessing for injuries. CHP is en route for traffic control. Highway IC, established 1322.

0: 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Go ahead.
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0: Highway C, heavy traffic, heavy static, I'm sorry, I copy engine 13, can cancel?
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1: Good.
0: Sending you a 911 wireless open line off of Chardonnay Way. It came in as someone screaming and then one saying, gotcha. We've been trying to call back, but no one's answering. No priors at the address. I'm not sure if you want to area check. We're not comfortable closing it out.
1: Copy. I'll do an area check.
0: Break 1-3 Alter.
1: Good.
0: That can't be me, Joe.
1: Copy. You can clear off that Valley View, George 61.

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1: King Farm.
0: Can you for that detail by any chance they're calling back?
1: Just have them stand by, I'm trying to check something.
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1: Give me 408-550-5586.
0: Got it. Oh, that's what you came for. I just walked out. It looks like VH is driving off. Do you want to call him back? Or I'm not sure what he's going to want to do.
1: Be on the landline. I can do it in a second.

0: Victor 11. Subject at code 4. They're playing tag, and a subject called 911 because he didn't want to be in.
1: Copy. Officer? Said they're still there.

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First in Middle IC, CDF TAC 4, respond on west, Monterey 1414.

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1: Devlin, I see one. 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Confirm false alarm, 14:30.

0: Engine 11, Medic 83, respondent stage 163 East Street, 163 East Street, cross us 2nd and 1st, scene not secure, 1435.
1: East Street, 163 East, cross the 2nd and 1st, is an X-ray. It's punching herself in the bathroom, throwing objects around as well. Has a history of suicide attempt 2 years ago. She's going to be 18, and we're searching for her.
0: 101.

0: copy the notes. If the RP's not on scene, is there anybody else inside?
1: Abram, there's three people at the residence. They're advising the person does have mental health issues and uses meth and possibly fentanyl. I don't know if there's any weapons in the house. I'm still working on a name.
0: Copy.
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0: Astro 11. 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No injuries.
1: I copy. Are you okay, Brinfo?
0: For 11? Yeah, good.
1: I ran out the daughter. She's gone by code 6 Misto. It's a local warrant, no bail for a family offense.
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0: 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Can you

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0: Can you be all for juveniles on e-bikes up a Meridian?
1: Copy that. I'm in route.

0: Ultra Canada 1, have you copy?
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0: I'm for 4 and have a bin for run when you're ready. One, George, boys, team, Paul, 3, 7, Victor, 4, Charles.
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0: K91, I'll call in. Ulster 1-1, electric motor vehicle stop, Mays Middle School.
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Lincoln 13, Medic 83, B Bravo Medical 1370 Shore Road, 1370 Shore, cross of Lovers Lane, 1454.

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2: 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We're still on scene with the

0: copy, Archer.
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0: Give me your route.
1: Can you repeat the tow again? I can copy you, setting stuff off. Was that Mason?
0: Mason. DeSanto.
2: Barn on the property. Should flag you down.
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0: Hollister 13. Can you run an engine number on the Yamato? Yellow Boy Victor 6, William 200702, Tom Adam 00301.
1: That office is normal. Additionally, we've made contact with the fire alarm company and advised them that the school is having some intermittent issues. And to contact the school RP, they have this number.
2: Engine 37, Monterey 15.
3: The 5150 earlier at East Street, they're calling back, or the mom's calling back. She's not on scene, but she's getting secondhand info from her friend that's on scene that the daughter's still breaking stuff in the bathroom, saying that AMR is needed and an officer response.
4: Copy. Hollister 12. I'm in a failure to yield. Going southbound, Clearview, on an e-bike.
3: Clearview.
4: Southbound Clearview, approaching Hillcrest. Approximately 40 miles an hour.
3: Teal on e-bike, going southbound, Clearview at Hillcrest, 40 miles an hour, breaking for.
0: I copy the run. Hollister 13, I'll set B with 12. I'll be giving out traffic.
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0: 2-1-3, would you go? I'm going southbound towards Sunny Slope. Just give me a second, I'm looking at the street. Copy, I last saw you going down Farrago. Yeah, we're on Sunny Slope. Going westbound from Highland.
1: Sunny Slope going westbound. Confirm from where?
0: From Highland, approaching Clearview again. We're going to be going southbound on Clearview from Sunny Slope. Rider is going opposite side of the road. Approximately 40 miles an hour ago, so.
1: Southbound Clearview on towards Sunny Slope on the wrong side of the road, about 40 miles an hour.
0: Clearview going eastbound on Gablin towards Highland now. And now southbound on Highland, passing Diablo.
2: Let's confirm your traffic violation.
0: Multiple stop signs.
1: Be multiple stop signs, eastbound Highland, crossing Diablo.

0: South Long Island.
1: Roberto, can you throw the drone up?
2: 1-3, I'm with you now. We're continuing southbound on Highland, just passing Vallejo.
0: Highland passing Vallejo.
2: Pants, black shirt, black helmet.
0: Blue pants, black helmet, black shirt.
2: Now southbound on Sierra Vista, turning eastbound on Union.
0: Southbound on Sierra Vista, turning eastbound on, confirm Union.
2: Hey, from the driver was momentarily driving in the opposing lane.
1: The city unit is driven in.
0: Momentarily driving in the wrong lane, brake to the other unit with traffic.
1: City units, Kingport, Germany.
3: 1-2, copy.
1: Hey, Roberto, see if you can throw that drone up, see if you can catch him like that.
2: Copy, I have eyes on him. He's still heading southbound on Mimosa. I'm going to try to stop right here and throw the drone up.
0: Southbound Mimosa, trying to throw up the drone.

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0: Negative.
1: Confirm we lost visual?

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2: First, I confirm you still have eyes on him?
0: Negative.
2: Confirm we lost visual?
0: Yeah, confirm last at Mimosa, southbound, passing Brighton.

0: Hollister 12, you can leave the marker.
1: Right down. Standard lifted at 1513, resume normal traffic. Copy, drones in the air.
0: Hollister 12 back. I don't know if you got the info, but it was last seen wearing a black shirt, blue jeans, black helmet.
1: From my head, black helmet, blue shirt, and dark blue jeans.
0: Black shirt. And he's approximately 13, 14 years old.
1: About 13, 14. Black helmet, black shirt, dark blue pants.
2: What's the description on the bike?
0: It's a black e-bike. No front fender.

0: Billingsley. Can I get a gate defense?
1: Number is 1559
0: 1559
1: Tavern call was at 1507. Copy, thank you. Oh, you're
0: wanting to run fast.
1: Rejoin down at 1518.

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1: We moved, I'm on the move now, Brighton, Calistoga.
0: Code. 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
1: What was it?
0: I know we had the tow going to Margaret Mays. I was just inquiring if it was still needed.
1: Hey, tow's on scene. Can you clear

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1: Go ahead, Rob.
0: 31 and Kenan, one is going to be at 20400 Pinoche Road, 2400 Pinoche Road, cross of Salt Creek Road at the Calfire Antelope. That's going to be next to this address. Secondhand information to the RP from their niece, who was on scene at 1500 hours to check the property. She saw signs of forced entry and heard a generator running inside one of the buildings. She was too scared to check, left the area to call the RP. I don't know if anybody's still on scene. They're requesting it be checked out in landline after break.
1: Go ahead.
0: The first ranch next to the Cal Fire station. Sign on the road for Pacheco Ranch, and it's a quarter of a mile up to the left.
1: Copy.
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2: Responding 1540, copy your acknowledgement. Station requires to be a victim of an assault, possibly an infant patient, in addition to the adult, you know.
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0: 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Okay, 37, go ahead.
1: 7-8, approved fire comm. Suspect is still on scene and is not aware that the equipment has been requested. Stage well out of the area.
0: 37, copy.

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Still having cat issues. 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Henry 45. They're from Romania.

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0: 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They're saying they're code 4 with a... You can cancel the response.
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2: 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I confirmed George 60 and it went to voicemail, and then where are you going to be?
0: If George 60 left a voicemail message and I'm out with the units on the street. Thank you.
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0: 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I have one detained on a 5150.
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0: 1-2-1-1. 1-2. 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
0: Hollister, 1-1. 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
0: Copy, thank you.
1: One, three, one, two. Are you getting the info?
0: I'm getting the info right now. I'll upload it into the notes.
1: Copy. Break. Hollister, 1-2. I'll be on to Triple H with 1-1.
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